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Girl, you make my speakers go boom boom. 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

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Country Radio. Saturday, boys raised them. Whiskey in your glass. Now here's to turning up. A slowing down. 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Anna kantrin viedä. 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
1: Standing outside, raining in the summer. 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
1: It was painted red, the stripe was white, it was 18 feet from the bow to the stern light. Second hand from a dealer in Atlanta, I rode up with Daddy when he went there to get her.

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you could take away the judgment, take away the means, and take away the wasting time on things you won't care about in years, and take away the drama, take away.

only thing that's real. The needle tears the hole, the old familiar sting. 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